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0: 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HR3.
1: I wanna dance by water neath the Mexican sky. 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Are you with me?

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Let's make a bet. 'Cause I better have.